Only one way from the A, then we move to the B. Then we go right back to A. You cannot run in a circle when rocking with me. What the hell, I come right back to you. Sometimes I question if you put a spell upon me. I cannot sit here with you. Let me get out in the race, let me try to compete. It's a man, what am I to do?

0: 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I want you to get one spin, only on the ball.
1: Any prize, take what you like. Well, winner, well, prize. 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Are you all ready?

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The nuttiest sound around. 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

0: 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You've been hurt over and over, tell me, what has it taught you? Soon as you fell for me, though, I had caught you. Dead your exes, don't let them haunt you. You know if they want what's best for them, then they still want you. I know.
1: Still, I know.